0: 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It's 103.5 KISS FM. I'm Josh Martinez on the Home of the Fred Show with the Confession Session, and with Father's Day happening this weekend, it got me thinking. Something you have kept from your dad. What is it? So, Liz, I say that out loud. First thing that comes to mind.
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She'll be alright. 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

0: 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I'm Josh Martinez. So, Sylvia, you were telling me that you wanted to talk about the best thing to happen to you this week, right? What happened, Mama?
1: Hi. I just wanted to say that the best thing that happened to me all week is that my dad went under the knife today for open heart surgery, and he came out alive and thriving.
0: Yes, we love that. Yes. When did he find out he had to have the surgery?
1: He found out on Monday.
0: Oh, damn. So they got him in quick.
1: Yep, they got him in quick. He did it, and he's recovering now. We're going to go see him tomorrow.
0: What's your dad's name, yo?
1: Nelson Bonilla.
0: You know what? All those years of rice, beans, and chuleta, and he's still out here kicking ass.
1: Absolutely.

0: the best lesson you learned from your father, what was it? Let's talk about it. Part of the confession session on 103.5 Kiss FM. I'm Josh Martinez. Jessica, best lesson you learned, baby, what was it?
1: How to swim, and he threw me in the ocean and said, sink or swim.
0: Do you know how to swim to this day?
1: Yes, I'm an excellent swimmer. I'm like a freaking mermaid.
0: Yeah, you're going to have to teach me, because I don't know how to swim.
1: I'll take you, I'll throw you in the ocean and say, sink or swim.

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0: Is going to sold out NoahCon at Wrigley Field, 7:55. We'll hook it up. Waiting by the phone is new. Why Did Somebody Get Ghosted? The Friday Throwback Dance Party. All your favorite throwbacks mixed together to kick off the weekend and more. 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

0: What is your DIY fail that you wish your dad could help you with? It's 103.5 Kiss FM. I'm Josh Martinez. What's that fail, girl? What are you struggling with?
1: Well, we've been working on our kitchen for the longest time, and like we work on it, and then we have to stop for whatever reason, and you know, and then we took apart the, you know, the cabinets, and we found termites back there, so we had to deal with that. And then there's like the kitchen island that's unfinished, but you know, eventually we'll finish.

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1: You have to be Latina with that spelling. 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
0: 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It's a Puerto Rican thing, I guess.
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My name is Josh Martinez on the home of The Fred Show. 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

0: If you follow me on Instagram, I might follow you back. Yo Josh Martinez. All one word. Yo Josh Martinez. JoJo, you followed me. I followed you back. I'm going to be honest. I'm looking at your Instagram right now.
1: Yes.
2: But I love that your default picture is cropping out somebody else. Because you're like, I look good. Forget about this other girl.
1: It was my sister.
2: You know what? That makes it even better. You're like, hey, I look good. Sis, get out of this picture. It's all about
1: me
2: right now.
1: That's fine. I'm glad you appreciate that.

the Chicago summer wants you to go to the biggest summer concert. So a couple weeks ago, we hooked you up with tickets to see Ed Sheeran, Soldier Field. That show's coming up, right? All this week, we're hooking you up with tickets to see Noah Kahan next month, Wrigley Field, right?

the Chicago summer wants you to go to the biggest summer concert. So a couple weeks ago, we hooked you up with tickets to see Ed Sheeran, Soldier Field. That show's coming up, right? All this week, we're hooking you up with tickets to see Noah Kahan next month, Wrigley Field, right? Soon, we're going to be hooking you up with tickets to see Ariana Grande. So just keep listening to us to win, all right? It's 103.5 Kiss FM.

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So in case you haven't heard, there's a bit of a massive soccer tournament going on right now that's going to end in the biggest soccer game imaginable. Legally, I can't tell you the tournament. It's kind of whack. But you know what tournament I'm talking about. This is 103.5 KISS FM. I'm Josh Martinez on the home of the Fred Show. And the coolest part is that we actually want to send you to New York City so you could walk out on stage with Shakira. Yeah, you could also go to the tournament final. 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

Word on the street is that Sabrina Carpenter is finally announcing a tour. That's been a rumor for like 2-3 months now. Hey, yo, I'm Josh Martinez on 103.5 Kiss FM. And the best part is that she's doing stadiums. That's the rumor. Can't confirm that for you. Mainly because I don't want to get in trouble if it's true. And then if it's not true, I don't want to look like a jackass. But that's what I've been hearing. That's the rumor on the street. Sabrina Carpenter, stadium tour.

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And if you need something fun to do, Pride Fest pops off this weekend in North Halsted. It is 103.5 Kiss FM. My name is Josh Martinez. And for the first time ever, they have VIP area set up this weekend. Private bars, covered lounge seating, even air-conditioned bathroom access. That is enough for me personally, but what do I know? If you want to cop these tickets, North

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0: I'm Josh Martinez. 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
1: Well, according to my abuela, if we didn't cover our feet and our toes in bed, the devil will come and pull us down in our nightmares. We have to be tucked in tight and in our beds. That was her way of getting us not to sneak out.

0: 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I'm Josh Martinez on the Home of the Fred Show with the Confession Session and with Father's Day happening this weekend. It got me thinking. Something you have kept from your dad. What is it? So, Liz, I say that out loud. First thing that comes to mind.
1: When I was growing up, I went driving with some friends, and we were all on acid. And what? We actually drove. I know he'd kill me if he knew that.

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Morgan Wallen tickets, Windy City Smokeout tickets, waiting by the phone is new. 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
2: What's up? I'm Angelina on the new hit list. Can I just say Olivia Rodrigo really did her big one on this new album? I got it on repeat. You know what? I'm just a 32-year-old teenager at the end of the

103.5 Kiss FM, Chicago's number one hit music station. I'm Angelina on the new hit list. I cannot get over Ariana Grande's Eternal Sunshine tour. I was living. It was so cute. Her mom was there on her birthday, and we all sang Ari's mom happy birthday. It was so cute. I got highlights up for you at new hit list at Angelina on air.

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She'll be alright. 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It just teaches the heart how to burn.

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Playing you all the new music you need to know. What's up, friends? I'm your host, Angelina. Gotta love this collab right here. Tyla Zara Larson. She did

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2: Anytime I need a confidence boost, I just throw on some Meghan Trainor. 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I'm Angelina. 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

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The new hit list. I'm Angelina. Now this one's about when you need to break up with someone, but you guys are both refusing to have that talk. I definitely been there. Matter of fact, this might be your sign to break up with them today. Don't do that. It's Malcolm's

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When did you get hot right here, all the kids? I'm Ryan Lee, hanging out with you in studio, man. Friday morning. Shout out to Nick, who's been hanging out with me so far this morning while rideshare driving up north. I appreciate you, fam. Let me know where you are listening from. What are you up to? Hit me up using that talkback mic.

going to sold out NoahCon at Wrigley Field 755. We'll hook it up. Waiting by the Phone is new. Why Did Somebody Get Ghosted? 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

be my girl Showbiz Shelly or not, man. 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

She'll be alright. No riding shining armored at night. She will save herself this time. And in fact, tonight, she did confirm. 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

Lollapalooza headliner right there, Olivia Dean, Odd Kiss. What's up, fam? I'm Ryan Lee, hanging out with you this Friday. Happy Juneteenth, man. Coming up at the top of the hour, Chris Brown and Usher, they announced the theme to their upcoming R&B tour. Also, we got to talk new music on the way from Katy Perry. I'm going to break it all down right now. Let's get into Dracula.

Leilani folded right here. All the kids, some Ryan Lee. Hey, coming up in two songs, we got to talk this announcement Katy Perry made. Yeah, we'll get into that right now. It's Fever Dream.

The amount of people I see using that song now on TikTok, man, to show off their new crib. I love it. It's Sabrina Carpenter, House Tour on Kiss.

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0: Noah Kahn sold out Wrigley Field. We'll hook it up tomorrow morning on the Fred Show at 7:55. Morgan Wallen tickets, Windy City Smokeout tickets, waiting by the phone is new. 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

Bruno, I Just Might right here on Kiss. Hey, coming up at the top of the hour, in case you missed it, we got to talk this announcement Katy Perry made. And if you're going to the Chris Brown and Usher tour, they talked about the theme when it comes to clothing. I'm going to tell you what they said, all right? Right now, it's a new one from Olivia Rodrigo, Drop Dead.

Justin Bieber Daisies right here on Kiss. I am Ryan Lee. Hey, yo, coming up, we got to talk new music. Katy Perry made an announcement. Also, the Chris Brown and Usher tour. They have dropped the tour theme. I'm going to tell you what it is in two songs. Right now, let's do Zara Larson.

So easy to fall in love right here on KISS. What's up, fam? I'm Ryan Lee, hanging out with you. We made it to the weekend, Friday. What are your plans? Hit my line, 855-591-1035.

Teddy Swims, Mr. Know-It-All, right here on KISS. I'm Ryan Lee, been hanging out with you this Friday, man. Time for me to get up out of here. Fred's show is up next. Have a great Friday. Happy Juneteenth, and I will talk to you later.

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0: I got a hot take, and I've said it before. Honestly, you're in a public restroom. Let Jesus take the wheel.
3: Let's put our cheeks together.
0: You can cover all the toilet seat you want, but then you touch the stall, you touch the door, you touch the sink, you touched. Honestly, there really is no avoiding it. Of all the places on my body that are going to get nasty, it may as well be my booty because I'm not touching my booty.
24: You put your raw clappers on that toilet seat.
0: I do. In a hotel room.
3: In a hotel room, for sure.
0: And if we're in a situation where I'm in public and I'm having to do that, and you know I try and avoid that at all costs. You know if there's any chance of that happening, I cancel my plans. I'll plan out my whole day based on making sure that I don't have to do there's not a situation like that on the go. I really don't like public restrooms at all.
24: I don't either.
0: I don't even like to breathe in them. I just don't. I don't. But then I'll go get on an airplane and sit down and, you know, just plop down. Here we go. Because you know what? I've lost control at that point.
24: Yeah.
0: I've lost control.

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27: Actual
32: I've
27: fight.
32: I've never been in a fight. I've never hit anyone, but I feel like I could fight.
27: You think you would win in a fight? A physical fight?
32: I think so.
27: You think so?
32: I think...
27: What makes you think that?
32: I think I have a lot of pent-up rage, and if I've actually been pushed too far and I actually reach the point where I snap, yeah, it would be bad, and I think I would win.
27: It does require some technique. But I mean, like, you could have all the energy possible, but if you fought somebody with less rage, I think with a little bit more accurate punch.
32: Oh, no, it would just be pure unadulterated rage coming right at your face.
27: Yeah.
32: These fists right here.
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0: 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Search for The Fred Show on demand. Okay, well, here's an etiquette question about gifting, which is why I brought it up. But and this is on Reddit, by the way, because as Fred Hater Lauren would say, that's the only place I can get content is Reddit. So, yeah, it's a great place to get content. At least I credit it. I mean, I never should have credited it. I should just say, oh, my God, this isn't another original idea from me.
1: I know people in the business who will read something on Reddit and then make it as if it was their own story.
0: No.
1: Which I have a lot of respect for you just being like, yo, this is from Reddit. Let's just talk about it.
0: It is our jobs to scour the world for content and then give you what we think is the best of it. Okay. And we don't always succeed at that, by the way. I'll be the first to admit that we don't always succeed at that. But that's what we're here to do. So we're here to entertain you. We read all kinds of stupid things. Hundreds

0: ever been left waiting by the phone? It's the Fred Show.
1: Hey, Tim, good morning. Welcome to the program. How are you?
2: Oh, man, I'm just super frustrated. I thought I went on a really awesome date last week. And she's just not getting back to me. She's ghosting. I don't know what's going on.
1: All right. Well, that's frustrating. So why don't you kind of fill us in? How did you meet? Tell us about any dates you've been on and then where things are now.
2: Yeah. I mean, we met on Bumble, you know, and we went out, and after, you know, talking for texting or whatever for a week on Bumble, we decided to go out, and we just got drinks, and I thought it was super fun. I thought it was just really, you know, had good conversation. There weren't any lulls or anything, you know. I thought I had some good signs, but
1: because you can sometimes tell when you're out with somebody if you're conversing and the conversation's labored, or you know, if you bring up a topic that gets weird or awkward or whatever. But you're saying like everything was just kind of natural and flowing, and that's usually a good sign.
2: Yeah, that's what I thought.
1: Okay. All right. Well, let's see if we can figure out what's going on. We're going to call this woman Sophie. You'll be on the phone at the same time. I want you to jump in at some point, but we're going to ask some questions before that and see if we can figure out what's going on. And the hope, as always, is that there's something going on here we can straighten out and then set you up on another date and pay for that. Sound good?
2: Sounds great. Thanks.
1: Let's see what happens next. 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

0: been left waiting by the phone? It's the Fred Show.
1: Hey, Tim, good morning. Welcome to the program. How are you?
2: Oh, man, I'm just super frustrated. I thought I went on a really awesome date last week. And she's just not getting back to me. She's ghosting. I don't know what's going on.
1: All right. Well, that's frustrating. So why don't you kind of fill us in? How did you meet? Tell us about any dates you've been on and then where things are now.
2: Yeah. I mean, we met on Bumble, and we went out, and after, talking for texting or whatever for a week on Bumble, we decided to go out and we just got drinks, and I thought it was super fun. I thought it was just really, talked, had good conversation. There weren't any lulls or anything, I thought I had some good signs, but.
1: Because you can sometimes tell when you're out with somebody, if you're conversing and the conversation's labored, or, if you bring up a topic that gets weird or awkward or whatever, but you're saying like everything was just kind of natural and flowing, and that's usually a good sign.
2: Yeah, that's what I thought.
1: Okay. All right. Well, let's see if we can figure out what's going on. We're going to call this woman Sophie. You'll be on the phone at the same time. I want you to jump in at some point, but we're going to ask some questions before that and see if we can figure out what's going on. And the hope, as always, is that there's something going on here we can straighten out and then set you up on another date and pay for that. Sound good?
2: Sounds great.
1: Let's see what happens next. Part two of Waiting by the

0: part two of Waiting by the Phone. Hey, Tim.
1: Hey.
0: All right, let's call Sophie. You guys met on Bumble, and you went on a date, and you thought the date was amazing. You thought the conversation was good. You thought the attraction was there. You were into her. You were excited about this, and yet you've reached out for another date since then, and you have not heard from her. No response, text, calls, whatever, nothing.
1: Nothing.
0: Okay, let's call Sophie and figure this out right now. Good luck.
1: All right.
2: Hello.
0: Hi, is this Sophie?
2: Yes, this is Sophie.
0: Hey, Sophie, good morning. My name is Fred. I'm calling from the Fred Show, the morning radio show, and I have to tell you that you are on the radio right now, and I would need your permission to continue with the call. Can we chat for a second? Would you mind?
2: Sure.
0: Well, thank you. You can hang up anytime, but we're calling on behalf of a dude who says he met you on Bumble. His name is Tim. Do you remember meeting Tim?
2: Oh boy. Yeah, I do. This is a little out of pocket. What's going on?
3: Oh, wow.
0: Well, I mean, that's fair to say. But he called us, and he told us that you guys had met on Bumble and went on a date. He thought the date went great and was excited to see you again, but says that he hasn't been able to get a hold of you. We obviously had no trouble. You picked up in, like, two rings. So what's going on? Why haven't you called him back? Why don't you want to see him again?
2: Well, I guess things like this are case in point, but I can go ahead and walk you through one of the creepiest experiences I think I've ever had.
0: Wait a minute, so this, you're saying this date was one of the creepiest experiences that you've ever had?
2: The aftermath of the date.
0: Oh.
2: Definitely.
0: Okay. Yeah. Wow, what happened?
2: Well, I mean, everything was fine when we matched on Bumble. The back and forth, our conversation was really nice, which is really rare for Bumble. That's kind of like a watering hole of creatures of the night. So I thought, okay, somebody nice and normal who's having a real conversation with me. The date.
0: I'm sure the Bumble people appreciate that, by the way. I'm sure they're it's a watering hole for creatures of the night.
4: Creatures of the night.
0: Copyright
4: wild.
0: You, right. Bumble 2025. I can see it now on a billboard. I think that's kind of what our show is a watering hole for creatures of the night. But anyway, and I mean that in the finest way possible, in the nicest, kindest way. So what happened?
2: Yeah, date, super fun. After the date, though, that's when it got really weird. The day after the date, he asked for my email, and he already had my phone number. People don't really ask for emails, you know, but okay, sure. He said he had a surprise for me. Fine. I got the email. It was all when it took a really dark turn. The subject line was, "I picture a future with you." Whatever could that possibly mean? So inside the email, I kid you not, he had a PowerPoint. Now, what could that PowerPoint possibly be?
5: Yes.
2: So I clicked on that PowerPoint, and I was absolutely shocked. This guy actually made a PowerPoint using AI photos, mind you, to show us what our life would be like together.
0: Stop it. So this dude went to, like, ChatGPT, and he typed in, like, you know, me and Tim and Sophie together forever or something. Okay. And then he sent this to you in a little organized manner. So what sort of images did he did he have AI make of the two of you?
2: The entire play-by-play. Engagement photos.
3: Oh my God.
2: Oh, yeah. Wedding photos. I will say he picked a really nice dress for me.
0: Oh my God.
2: Yeah. Pregnancy.
0: Oh, wow. Okay. So you're having kids now. You're married with kids.
5: What'd you have?
0: Yeah. A boy or a girl?
2: Boys. I'd say the girl. The girl, you know, questionable. You know, maybe she's a late bloomer. She'll come into it.
4: Oh, not the kid catching a stray.
5: Right.
0: Wow, we're making fun of the AI children now that you would have together. Okay. Wow. So wedding, kids.
2: We have a cat. There was a cat, a calico named Pebbles.
5: Oh, a cat.
0: You own a cat now, too, in AI world with this guy who you went on one date with from Bumble.
2: Absolutely.
0: Wow.
5: Wow.
0: Wow. okay. I mean, way to have vision. You know, let me say something here. A lot of women complain that guys don't know what they want. This guy quite clearly knows what he wants.
1: This is not what we mean.
0: Let me bring Tim into this, the AI master. Wow. Tim, you didn't mention when you said the things that she wasn't responding to you. You didn't mention this fantasy world that you created of the two of them in a PowerPoint presentation.
6: I mean, what was the issue with that?
0: What was the issue?
1: Sir?
0: I think there are kind of a lot of issues, actually.
6: Go ahead.
2: The fact that he even has to ask that is an issue.
0: I mean, is that normal behavior for you to create a fantasy world with someone you just met, including pictures of events that didn't take place?
6: Well, I mean, it was just like a joke, you know? I know we're not married. I know we don't have kids. It was just like, you know, hey, like, I see this getting serious, you know, if you're in.
5: It took a long time, though, no?
6: No. ChatGPT and the new program that I had, it took like 25 minutes.
0: Oh. See, but I don't know that I would say to somebody after a first date all that stuff. Anyway, not to mention creating the fake pictures of what all that would look like. Like, I think a lot of people would be alarmed if you told them after the first date that you saw a future, you know, having kids and buying a cat with them. I think that people might be a little abrasive for people. But then you went ahead and took the extra step of creating the images.
6: Well, I didn't create the images. AI did. Is a cat really abrasive? I mean, they're pretty cute creatures, I thought.
0: Well, I think it's the purchasing of the cat combined with the kids who you've named and the...
5: The family you built
1: that you don't have.
0: Right. Yeah, I think that for a lot of people...
6: Like, you know, it's kind of like plug and play, you know? It's like I have an image of what I want in my life, and I'm just, you know, getting this person to see if they go along with that.
0: Yeah,
6: and
0: look at this guy.
6: Sort of, you know,
0: Tim is just creating a vision board. How is that any different than putting a picture of a Ferrari on your mirror? The man wants to, you know, aspire to have a Ferrari, except this time he's the Ferrari is Sophie, and
6: family.
0: He made fake images of the children that they don't have. So
5: that's insane.
4: Goal-oriented.
5: You're not going to convince us that this is normal. Mm-hmm.
0: The man is focused. The man knows what he wants. I may be changing my mind about this.
1: Did he cut some of her hair out?
6: It's
1: too?
6: Not like, normal. But what's
1: for real?
6: There's so many normal things. What? I mean, people gotta, you know, they gotta stand out, right? Like,
5: you don't know her middle name, bro. You just met her.
0: You don't need that for ChatGPT, Caitlin.
5: I'm sorry.
6: Silly.
5: Yeah, AI's out of control. Yeah. With all
0: I would look. Your imagination has kind of gotten the best of you here, and I think again, I feel like if you communicated these things to her after a first date, that in itself would spook a lot of people, because even though you have good intention, you just met. Now you went ahead and created fake pictures of this. I don't suppose you have them like in frames in your house or anything. Like, you haven't taken it. Because can you imagine? Like, if she went over to his house and like bedside is the picture of actually, I think I just did give you
6: that. I don't have any friends.
5: Oh, that would be
0: okay. That would be weird.
6: I do have an idea.
5: Okay.
0: That would be weird. Sophie, you haven't said much. Are you just frightened, or I mean,
6: I don't mean it to be frightening. It's supposed to be it's supposed to be cute.
5: Why are you yelling?
2: This is not cute. This is the thing that documentaries, murder mysteries on Netflix are made of.
0: Mm-hmm. Yeah, this is how a Dateline begins.
5: No, silly.
0: Yeah, well, that's good. Well, certainly not that.
2: I'm sorry.
0: Okay, no. I'm going to ask the question. Oh, no. I think you should totally understand why this is.
1: You tell us.
0: No one's murdering anybody, but I think you may have murdered your chances at going out with her again. But I have to ask the question. That's what I'm paid to do. Do you... Sophie, would you like to go out with him again? You know, he came in a little hot with the AI images of the two of you together.
6: I won't send any more AI images if you don't like them.
0: See, he won't send any more. How about that?
2: No, according to I can't even say it. According to ChatGPT, I will not be going on a second date.
0: Oh, see, she asked ChatGPT too, and even ChatGPT is like, "Whoa, this is weird. This is a weird use of me." Uh-huh. That's what ChatGPT said.
5: Yeah.
0: Okay, all right. Look, so it's not going to work out, Tim. I'm sorry. Look, you sound like a sweet guy. It was a little aggressive. You spooked her. So I might be mindful of that moving forward. But good luck to you and Sophie. Thanks for answering. Good luck to you as well.
2: Thank you.
6: Okay. All right. Well,
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0: League on Earth returns to CBS this Saturday. Three-time Big 3 MVP ISO Joe Johnson and the reloaded Detroit Amps battle two-time Big 3 championship coach Steven Jackson's DMV trilogy, followed by Big 3's most intense rivalry. 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
9: What's in a Fred Show constitution again? Because sometimes we have to make amendments.
10: Get out our scribe.
11: I'd love to tell you. Always cheat responsibly.
9: Yeah, cheat responsibly. Yeah, that stays.
11: Oh, this one must stay. Don't be ashamed of your butthole.
10: Well,
11: that's for you.
9: I am, but okay.
11: That's for you.
9: Okay, all right.
11: Yes, always give it up to members of the military, first responders, hold on, and real life astronauts only if you've actually entered space.
9: Yeah, that's right. True. Yeah, not this sort of just the tip space. Not that. No. Mm-mm.
11: You're right. Never trust a fart. Ooh, stop wanting to be mad. Tell myself that one. If it ain't Boeing, I ain't going. We're still
9: on that? Yes.
11: Okay.
9: Yes, of course. Well, I'm yes, sure, for now.
11: Okay. Okay. Don't mess with wild animals. If it ain't weed, it's crack.
12: Hello.
11: That's okay. You. Stop messing with Apple chargers. Yes.
10: Oh, that's
9: all
10: a good
9: right.
10: One.
9: Because it's like every time I like get every a charger in every room.
11: Yep.
9: And I'm ready to. I got a travel charger. I got one in my bedroom. I got one in my little office room. I'm ready to go. And then they come. Then they switch the phone. They make the phone not that much better, but they change the little thing. And now they don't even give you. They don't even give you the plug anymore. Mm-hmm. It's just a gigantic. Yeah.
10: Ridiculous.
11: Makes me sick.
9: Yeah. Yeah, okay.
11: Yeah, last one. No surprise FaceTime calls.
9: Yes. Boy, I forgot about some of the brilliance that's in there.
11: We're brilliant.

0: 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Sharing a song to remind Americans we are not as divided as we're often led to believe. From Trevor Jackson and Cimino, this is Gotta Be Us.
1: Oh, beautiful, for all that's been buried, the dream got dirty.

feel like all eyes were on Chicago yesterday as the Obama Presidential Center opened on the South Side. I mean, tons of former presidents there, A-list celebrities, and it officially opens to the public today on Juneteenth, and they're saying

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The rumor was Taylor Swift and Travis Kelce were going to get married at her Rhode Island mansion last weekend. It didn't happen, but a bunch of Swifties showed up anyways just to like get a glimpse. I love it. That's something I would do.

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0: Hi, friends. Let's do it. Now, if you're single and headed out this weekend, we've got a tip on how you can get the most eyes on you. It has to do with hairstyle and your fit. We'll get into that inside this hour.
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23: Well, it is that time. 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All banks and government buildings are closed today, and there will be no mail. If you still look for your mail on a regular, that's not going to arrive today. You know, summer, longer nights, great memories, riding your bike, listening. I like to put music on inside, turn it up, go outside, and listen to it through the window. Do you do that in the summer?
24: No, I just bring the little speaker outside.
23: No, no, no. You got to blast it inside, then go outside. There's something nostalgic about it coming through the window.
24: Yeah, you're it's right, summer. Actually.
23: Right? Do it tonight.
24: Yeah.
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24: Oh, I love that.
23: And then later this hour, if you're single and you're trying to meet new people, maybe even this weekend, I'm going to give you the look, as in the hairstyle and the fit, that I hear gets you the most attention. So for everybody.
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23: I'm going to style you. Right. I'm going to audio style you. I don't know. I love this stuff. When it pops up into my algorithm, or when I sometimes look for stuff to talk about here, about relationships or dating, and I do my little deep searches, my rabbit holes, and I find this stuff, I get excited about it. I don't know. I'm looking forward to it. And World Cup, it's a vibe. I have a friend that's glued to every single one of these matches. You know who you are, Radha.
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0: 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He's new Monday morning on The Fred Show. Why did somebody get ghosted? We'll investigate. $1,200 with Showbiz Shelly in the Showdown. Kiki's Court on Monday. Ba-dum-bum.
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0: 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From Trevor Jackson and Cimino, this is Gotta Be Us.
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18: Today's quote for you in a minute. So according to Cosmo magazine, this is the look that's going to get you the most attention from the opposite sex if that's what you're into.
19: Okay.
18: Men apparently like women in a t-shirt or tank top and jeans and a ponytail.
19: Oh my gosh.
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20: 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Never a dress.
18: All right. So according to Cosmo magazine, the look that will get you the most attention for women to men. 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
18: No, heavy stubble.
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19: 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Not for me. Ow, it's like sandpaper on my cheeks.
20: Not if it's the right
18: length.
20: The
18: first time, you're a little... is that a... Yeah, I'm not that guy either.
20: So. Yes, you are, and you look hot when you're that guy.
19: You haven't been that guy for years.
18: Thank you. I think.
20: Yeah, no, that's good. I like you clean shave.
21: I love you when you have stubble.
18: Today's quote, just because you could be doing more doesn't mean you're not doing enough.
20: Aww.
18: All right,
20: that.
18: I'll wear a beard tomorrow.
20: Yeah.
19: Can you do that?
20: Over the weekend, let it grow.
18: I to go get one at a props shop.
20: We won't be here tomorrow.
18: Yeah. Anybody got some beard glue?
20: Oh, by Monday you might have a beard.
19: Yeah.
18: Oh, you're right. I won't be here tomorrow. Yeah, well, I can grow it out then by Monday.
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fives for single in nearly a year. Heroin is making a fittingly heroic climb towards number one on the next American Top 40. The biggest of the week, while Bruno and Olivia Dean will be back at it again. AT40, who's going to get to the top?

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0: Lord John Summit, Charlie XCX, the Smashing Pumpkins, Olivia Dean, and more. 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

0: Father's Day is this weekend, isn't it?
1: Yes.
0: Okay. Thank you for listening to us. Sissy's got plans for Father's Day?
1: Well, I have an interesting idea for Michael. And maybe y'all want to do it too.
0: We'll get into it next.

0: Now, Father's Day coming up this Sunday, and I guess you go to your, if you are married, you go to your husband's and you say, what do you want? Is that how it works?
1: Yeah. And Michael said, all I want to do is watch the World Cup all day long. So I looked it up, and there's four games on Sunday.
0: Yeah.
1: So I'm going to be kind of cute with it.
2: So many hours of watching soccer.
0: That's what he wants.
1: Yes, I know, this is what he wants. Let him have it.
0: He probably doesn't care if anybody's around.
1: The 9 a.m. game is Spain versus Saudi Arabia. And so what I'm going to do is I'm going to theme food for every single game. For that game, we can do like churros or hot chocolate or coffee for him and just kind of like get it going.
0: What about paella?
1: Well, it's 9 a.m. It's 9 a.m.
0: Get over yourselves. It's not 9 a.m. in Spain.
1: Well, you know what? Touche. All right. I'll put that on the list. 12 p.m., it's Belgium versus Iran. So I was thinking Belgian fries.
0: Waffles.
1: Or waffles, but then then you're in lunchtime, so I don't know.
0: So get over yourself.
2: Well,
0: waffles
2: you could
0: and
2: do,
0: chicken.
2: And fried chicken, yeah.
1: Okay. 3 p.m., it's Uruguay versus Cape Verde. So
0: what do you get for that?
1: Beef empanadas, maybe, for the Uruguay side of it. We can kind of go in that chimichurri dipping sauces, things like that. And then the 6 p.m. game, New Zealand versus Egypt. I'm thinking chicken shawarma.
0: I think that's a super fantastic, great idea. And it is true. I know, like, my mom growing up, she wanted to be with everybody on Mother's Day.
1: Yeah.
0: You just want to be with family or to be alone. And that's right. Okay.
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0: same.
1: By the phone, he's new Monday morning on The Fred Show. Why did somebody get ghosted? We'll investigate. $1,200 with Showbiz Shelly in the showdown. Kiki's Court on Monday. Ba-dum-bop.
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0: being with us. We're going to roll out. Have a wonderful weekend. Happy Father's Day to all of the dads listening. Thank you all very much, Backroom.
1: Thank you.
0: Have a nice weekend.
1: Love you.
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Your hint today, rhythm. 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
1: Where were you when you first heard this song?
2: 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Just
3: 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They grew up so quick. Black Eyed Peas is Ritmo.

0: Mm-hmm. You ever have to tell a coworker that they have bad breath? Colleen's hanging out today in Vernon Hills.
1: Absolutely.
0: What'd you do?
1: I'd give him a mint. I'll give him a mint or offer him some gum.
0: Oh, hi. Would you care for a piece of gum? Would you care for a mint?
1: Yeah, exactly.
0: That's how you do it.
1: Exactly.
0: You don't gotta hold your nose like that. You gotta do that. You don't gotta be like, oh my god. Just be nice. There's three rules. I didn't know there's so many, but there's three rules. Number one, you want to compliment them first on something. You know, like butter them up a little bit. Like, oh, that last report you did was so nice. Oh, by the way, your breath stinks. Number two, you need to do it like not at a bad time. So like not right before they're presenting a meeting, maybe. And number three, and the most important one is, do it in private. So don't have a PowerPoint presentation about it. That concludes Bad Breath Talk on a Friday. Justin Bieber, Zara Larsson are next on Chicago's Kiss FM. In 90 minutes of nonstop music. 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

If you got a long ride, or you know you're stuck in traffic, which is highly likely, you're in Chicago. We got 90 minutes of nonstop music that we just started, so an hour and a half, commercial free. And oh, by the way, no Akon tickets at

Chicago is absolutely undefeated when it comes to celebrating anything. I know a lot of Juneteenth events going on today, and then this weekend we're all going to celebrate Father's Day and the first day of summer and just life in general. 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

0: Do you sleep like a millionaire? Brittany's in Downers Grove.
1: Yeah.
2: You do?
0: What is your secret?
1: I'm a Tempur Pedic bed.
0: Perfect answer. I love that. Do you have an eye mask? Do you wear like a mask at night?
1: I do not.
0: That's what they say. If you want to sleep like a millionaire, I don't know, millionaires sleep well? I thought they didn't sleep at all. But if you do, buy an eye mask. That's it. Put it over your eye. I'd be nervous though. I wake up, just see black, and be like, oh my God, where am I?

I mean, huge missed opportunity not having a World Cup here in Chicago, World Cup games here in Chicago, for the sole purpose of imagine other countries coming here and trying Malort. Like all those videos will go completely viral. Maybe next time. 103.5 Kiss FM.

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I got them, and you're getting them tomorrow. I'm going to be hanging out from noon till 2 if you're in the city. We're going to be at the Jewel Osco on North Broadway, okay? Up in the north side, Jewel Osco, noon till 2. Sold out Hillary Duff tickets will be given away. 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

one of our favorite events of the year, and it is happening next Sunday. I'm talking about the Pride Parade, 55th annual, and it's one of the biggest celebrations for Pride in the entire country. So 1 week from Sunday, that's June 28th, we'll be there. We got the floats going. We're going to be causing all kinds of ruckus as you see our floats go by, so make sure you you say hi. This year's theme, by the way, free to be proud, okay? PrideChicago.org for more, and it's all brought to you by Jewel Osco.

0: Jasmine, would you ever say no to being a bridesmaid?
1: Not really. I don't think I would, because you don't want to ruin that special moment, you know?
0: I know, but I feel like some people just can't do it. Like, they're just like, I'm good. I'm not into this.
1: Yeah, I get that, but I feel like it'd be like kind of like disrespectful, or some people might take it the wrong way, so I don't know if I could do that personally.
0: Yeah, well, experts say it's, you know, it is okay if you don't feel comfortable. First of all, the number one reason is money. People can't do that. I mean, it adds up. Number two is distance, right? Can't be a bridesmaid in California, live in Chicago. And number three is... they don't believe in the relationship lasting. Like, they don't want to stand there, and then the couple ends up getting divorced in, like, 6 months. So, it's Brady. So much drama. Olivia Dean is coming up next. This is 103.5 KISS FM.
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glad you're here because you're hearing that I've got Hillary Duff tickets tomorrow. 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Got all the deals up, details up at 1035kissfm.com. And yeah, Hillary Duff, huge sold out show. We'll be giving those away tomorrow.

I can see Morgan Wallen fans from the studio window. They're easy to spot because of the cowboy hats, which are large. Enjoy that show tonight or whatever you got going on this weekend. And there's a lot. Thanks for kicking it with us. 103.5 KISS FM, Chicago's number one at music station.

0: This is so 2026. But Laura, would you let ChatGPT settle an argument for you?
1: No.
0: You can ask AI to, if you're having a fight with somebody, like an argument with a friend or your significant other, you can ask ChatGPT to resolve it for you. This sounds like a recipe for disaster. I know what's going to happen. Here's what's going to happen. You're both going to agree to it. Be like, whatever happens. But then when it agrees with one person, the other person's going to be like, oh, you're going to listen to that?

New Music Friday, sharing a song to remind Americans we are not as divided as we're often led to believe. From Trevor Jackson and Cimino, this is Gotta Be Us.